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0: 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Nodding and smiling when you have no idea what's going on? Don't let...
1: What did you say?
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It's almost 10 minutes past the hour of one on Triple B FM 89.1. That means it's time for Tuesday Matinee with Paul. And that would be me. And I thank you so much for joining me for our... We're going to have some spectacular numbers today because I'm going to be featuring the super movie hits of the later decades of the 20th century and the early years of the 21st. And these are all major songs that, you know, either got Oscars or got to number one. But they were the big songs from the big movies, such as Bill Medley and Jennifer Warnes with I've Had the Time of My Life, and also Bette Midler there with Wind Beneath My Wings from Beaches. I've Had the Time of My Life. You know which movie that's from? Dirty Dancing. Okay, but now here's the tricky one. I'm going to play one more before we get to our show. And by the way, our show today is Fame. That's why I'm playing these big hit numbers, because Fame really almost eclipsed them all, didn't it? I mean, it did absolutely brilliantly on the charts, I think pretty much all over the world. The Irene Cara version that, of course, won the Oscar for Best Song in 1980 and... got to number one in the US and I think in Australia too. But this song by Starship, Nothing's Gonna Stop Us Now, do you know which movie it comes from? It was a 1987 movie.

Well, Australia took that one to number one in 1987, and it was Starships. Nothing's Going to Stop Us Now. Comes from which movie? The movie was called Mannequin, and it didn't do brilliant box office, I don't think, but the, yeah, the song, I mean, it made its money, but it wasn't one of the big ones like Wind Beneath My Wings or Dirty Dancing. Yeah, so 1987, Mannequin, the name of the movie. Right, so I told you that today we're featuring the movie Fame, and let me tell you something about it before we get stuck into the story and the music. It's a stage musical based on the 1980 musical film of the same name. Book by Jose Fernandez, music by Steve Margoshes, and lyrics by Jacques Levy. Conceived and developed by David De Silva, it premiered 1985 in Miami, Florida, and has spawned many stagings worldwide, including an off-Broadway production at the Little Schubert Theatre from 2003 to 2004 under the title Fame on 42nd Street. De Silva had produced the 1980 film about students at New York City's High School of Performing Arts. The critically and commercially successful film was followed by a six-season television series, which many of you may remember, and then the musical. Now, the musical's significantly rewritten from the previous adaptations with an almost entirely new score, except for the title Academy Award-winning song Fame. Films referred to several times in the script and in two songs. Tells the story of several students who attend the school, among them fame-obsessed Carmen, ambitious actress Serena, wisecracking comedian Bad Boy Joe, quiet violinist by the name of Shlomo, talented but dyslexic dancer Tyrone, determined actor Nick, overweight dancer Mabel, and a serious dancer Iris from a poor family. It ran off-Broadway from November the 11th to 2003 through to June 27th, 2004 for 264 performances. The North American tour began in September 2003 and played in 100 cities. It premiered at the Cambridge Theatre in London's West End in 1995 and was nominated for two Laurence Olivier Awards, although it didn't win any. 1999 saw Fame's first professional production in Australia at the Casino, the Sydney Casino, where it ran for a record-breaking 8 months, the longest-running show at that venue. An Australian revival tour opened in Melbourne in April 2010. Then it travelled to Sydney and Brisbane, didn't get to us in Adelaide. Okay, so that's the background to Fame, right? Starting as a movie and then moving through the TV series and eventually becoming a musical in its own right. So let's have a look at what we have here. We have a group of vibrant, multi-ethnic, multicultural, energetic young people who gather to audition to study at New York City's High School of Performing Arts. Miss Sherman, the homeroom teacher, warns the freshman class that it takes a lot more than their dreams to succeed at PA. Presumably performing arts. The students acknowledge that they realise it takes hard work, and so we begin with the whole company singing Pray I Make PA, Hard Work. And this comes from the USA tour in 1999.

gentlemen, welcome to PA, the High School of the Performing Arts. I'm your homeroom teacher, Miss Shirley.

0: Diaz, Carmen.
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0: Speak up. You are in drama, aren't you? Lamb, Grace.
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0: Acting not only takes talent, determination, it requires a solid technique. The first 2 years, we will deal with discovery of self, who you are. You must be in touch with your emotions if you expect to touch others.
1: You will study ballet, modern, folk, and jazz. There will be injuries.

0: Wow, just over 10 minutes, that introduction to our musical fame. I think that would have to be the longest introductory song, maybe even amongst the longest songs I've ever played, although it was a combination of two, Pray I Make PA and Hard Work, but they're both combined together. And it is time right now for us to go and have a look at what the weather's got in line for us.
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0: Yes, and today it is going to be a lovely 16 degrees, currently 13.7. Unlikely to see much rain during the day, perhaps a couple of drops overnight. Light winds. And so very, very comfortable sort of day. Tomorrow, probably no rain, 60% chance of less than a mil, and 17 degrees again on Thursday with a 20% chance of less than 1 millimetre. Friday, we've got 17 degrees, not much chance of rain. Rain possibly picking up on Saturday, when we are expecting 1 to 5 mils, 70% chance, 15 degree maximum. On Sunday, 15 degrees again, 80% chance, 1 to 5 millimetres. Monday of next week, 90% chance, 1 to 5 millimetres, 18 degrees. On Tuesday, 15 degrees, 80% chance, 1 to 5 millimetres. On Wednesday of next week, 18 degrees, 90% chance of 1 to 5 millimetres, and then back down to little to no chance of rain on Thursday of next week, where we've got a 50% chance of less than 1 millimetre and a maximum of 16 degrees Celsius.
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0: of Fame, the musical. And as mentioned, the songs, except for Fame itself, did not appear in the movie. Okay, so they were written exclusively for the musical. So you may not be so familiar with them, but it's interesting to have a bit of a listen to how they teamed up the action with some new songs. Before algebra class, Serena meets Nick Piazza. He explains his passion for performing arts and tells her he wants his acting to move people emotionally. I Want to Make Magic is his song. Richard Dempsey here from London, from the West End in 1995. I Want to Make Magic.
1: The actor must learn to use the magical if. What if? From the moment of the appearance of this if, the actor passes from a plane of actual reality into the plane of another life, created and imagined by himself. Believing in this life, the actor can begin to create. I wanna make magic.

0: So that's Rick, who wants to be a talented, well-respected actor. And that's why he's come along to the Performing Arts Academy. Then Mr. Myers, the drama teacher, asked them to think about how a physical sensation can trigger an emotional response. Joe, he discusses the physical reactions that happens whenever he thinks of a beautiful girl, namely Carmen, in dance class. Now, those of you who aren't comfortable with certain physical aspects of the body maybe should go make a cup of tea right now, because I'm calling this R-rated, and I think the only other musical that I mention R-rated stuff in is the Book of Mormon. And I beeped them out there. I haven't with this one. It's Joe Restrepo off Broadway in 2003 with a song called Can't Keep It Down. Ooh, I wonder what he's talking about. Okay, go make your cup of tea if you don't want to listen to it.
1: Well, you see, there's this girl I like, and every time I see her, something just comes over me. Well, you know what it's like when you wake up in the morning and it's hard standing up straight at attention, like the changing of the guard. Any soldier.

0: Well, I see you don't suffer from stage fright.
1: I am like what you would call an extrovert.
2: More like a pervert.
1: Let me try it again. I'm thinking about the time in my life when I first learned what crying was. The first time I ever had to come face to face with what dying was. The relatives gathered all in black to mourn for my great aunt Juanita. When who comes through the door to pay her respects but our

0: Okay, so that's what's happening in drama class, where we have Nick explaining a bit of a problem, trying to get into an emotion, and even when he tries to be sad and thinks of his great aunt's funeral, he goes back to the original emotion. Meanwhile, in the dance class, Tyrone can't get to grips with ballet and states he can do better, resulting in the whole class doing a hip-hop dance. This makes Miss Bell see Tyrone's potential as a choreographer. So she partners him with Iris, a ballerina. Iris mocks Tyrone's lack of classical dance experience. Enraged at her comments, he begins a rap expressing this anger. And after the rap, Iris apologises and confesses that she's not really rich, but scared. And they share a kiss. But meanwhile, let's have a listen to Tyrone's rap from Scott Sharon.
1: Don't need no rich bitch.

0: chef.
1: Wow. Okay, that was Tyrone's rap. And now it's lunchtime. Carmen, a self-assured, cocky Latina spitfire, asked Mr. Myers if she can skip class on Friday to audition for West Side Story. He tells her that it would be just another role for her to hide behind. Carmen, enraged, dreams of seeing her name in lights and people gasping as she walks down the street. The other students join in her fantasy and begin an exciting, electrifying dance. And so she sings There She Goes, but when the others join in, we get the song we've been waiting for, Fame. And this comes from the US tour 2010's Stephanie Rojas and the cast.
0: You're wrong about me, Mr. Myers. I'm gonna make it, 'cause I got what it takes.

0: Okay, there it was, the big number, and that's where it appears in the stage show of fame. Now, do you remember Serena and Nick? Nick was the guy who said he wanted to do magic, become an absolutely fantastic stage actor. And he and Serena have been rehearsing. They're still rehearsing another scene. And Serena confesses that she wants to try something romantic and passionate. Serena's, in fact, in love with Nick, but Nick is mainly focused on acting. So Serena laments her unrequited love with a song, Let's Play a Love Scene. Keith Jack and Wally Maguire here, and this was from the United Kingdom tour in 2019. Let's play a love song.
1: You were the honest friend. I was the great pretender.

Afterwards, Carmen interrupts Shlomo while he practices his violin. Of course, all those areas are hard work, music included, dance, drama. Anyway, so Carmen interrupts Shlomo while he practices his violin, giving him lyrics that she wrote for the melody he always plays. Shlomo tries them out and changes some of the lyrics with Carmen, and they put together Bring On Tomorrow from the US tour 1999, Joel Molina and Natasha Reynolds.

0: It's good.
1: Thank you.
0: It's really good.
1: Thanks.
0: Except for the second and third lines.
1: Huh?
0: You know, let it come, let him know that we're there, et cetera, et cetera. It just doesn't flow right, you know?
1: Yeah, okay. I hear ya. Want to try it again?
0: Yes.
1: Okay.

Well, that was a bit shorter than I thought it would be. I got caught reading the next little bit, which now, of course, I can share with you. So a result of that song, that collaboration, it resulted in Carmen joining the band. Carmen kisses Shlomo and leaves. Goody, also in the band, along with Lamb Chops, makes fun of Shlomo afterwards in the hallway. That's a new sentence. In the hallway, Miss Sherman talks to Tyrone about his carefree attitude towards education. She threatens to keep him out of the fall festival if his grades don't improve. Miss Bell overhears and argues that Tyrone's artistic endeavours are more important than his academic performance. Teachers have an argument. Tyrone storms off, threatening to drop out of school, and Miss Sherman reminds the gathered crowd of students of their academic commitment with hard work. Again, at the end. Okay, this leads us to our intermission, and so we're going to have a bit of a look at the argument between the two teachers, Cheryl Freeman and Nancy Hess, off Broadway in 2003.

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4: Great opportunity to become a friend of Triple B, free of charge. So think about signing up. Now we're into Act 2 and the students are beginning their junior year with the PA4 Festival. Nick congratulates Serena for getting the lead female role of Juliet in their junior show, Romeo and Juliet. Serena gets excited and assumes that Rick got the role of Romeo. However, she's surprised to learn that Joe Vegas has the role of Romeo and Nick got the part of Mercutio. Lamb Chops suggests that Nick is gay, and when Serena confronts him about it, Nick angrily replies that he is straight. Serena's so angry, she decides to channel it into her acting. And she sings a song called Think of Meryl Streep. Now, it's not often that I include a performance from an amateur group, but I thought Serena Katz did so well in this Boston University production of Fame that I believe it's worth listening to. She sang this song, Think of Meryl Streep, in 2017.
5: How could I be so naive? I could just kill him. I could just... That's it. Remember this emotion. That's what Myers taught us. Remember this emotion. Think of how to use it. Use it on the stage. Think of Katharine Hepburn. Think of Jerry Page. Think of all the feelings wasted on this eyes creep. Think how you could use them. Think of Meryl Streep.

clearly a popular performance there from Serena Katz singing Think of Meryl Streep at Boston University. Now we go to the dance studio where a dance rehearsal is taking place, and Mabel, an overweight dancer, complains about retaining water and other problems she faces with the size of her body. She confesses that although she tried to lose weight, although she tries many weight loss schemes, and diets, she always goes back to the seafood diet. I see food and then I eat it. She prays aloud for God's help to in keeping her from becoming the world's fattest dancer, eventually having an epiphany and deciding to switch her major to acting. Mabel's Prayer from Sonia Swaby, I think, in London in 1995.

0: Now, in the meantime, Carmen tells Shlomo of her plan to leave school and go to Los Angeles. She has met a Hollywood agent named Elliot Green, who is sending her a plane ticket. Shlomo begs her not to go. He had seen her getting into Elliot's limousine and accuses her of using cocaine with him. Shlomo tells Carmen he loves her but is left alone with his violin, flute, keyboard, depending on what the actor decides on. In English class, Tyrone is reading a Superman comic. Miss Sherman catches him and forces him to stand up in front of the class and read from the comic book. He accuses her of trying to make him look stupid. He then accuses her of racism. Miss Sherman slaps him in the face and, shocked by what she has done, runs off. Tyrone says to his classmates he doesn't need her help or the ability to read or write. He is a dancer and that's all he needs. And he sings Dancing on the Sidewalk, Scott Sharon.
1: Yo, ears up, let me tell you something. I don't need to read, I'm a laser. I'm choreographing my own life. I'll give me my piece of the Big Apple dancing. Just dancing, let me break it down.

0: Langmar Winery is the confluence of Barossa history and premium winemaking. The property, established in 1842, is the home of what is believed to be the world's oldest surviving Shiraz vineyard. With its gorgeous grounds and collection of original buildings, Langmar Winery is a must-visit destination. The Linder family and its loyal family of grape growers are united in their pursuit of wines which offer a pure expression of the parishes which make up the Barossa. 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
4: Well, hi there, hip listeners. We're having a lot of songs from the 80s and 90s and noughties today after we've finished with our feature musical today, which is Fame, and we're getting close to the end of that. So we've just had Tyrone dancing on the sidewalk, saying he doesn't really need all these other subjects. He's going to be a dancer and he's going to prove himself. Miss Sherman really got very angry with him, slapped him across the face. And now she returns to the classroom and apologises for her outburst. She reveals that she believes Tyrone may have dyslexia and offers him extra help, to which Tyrone refuses and storms off. Miss Sherman pleads after him not to give up on her. She sings, "These are my children." Micah Paris on the UK tour in 2019.

So in the drama room, the students are rehearsing Romeo and Juliet. Joe, insecure and playing Romeo, has been ad-libbing. Joe starts to make fun of what he is saying, although he is scared he'll mess up. Serena pleads with him to be serious in the part. Nick offers to show him how to play Romeo and winds up kissing Serena in their first romantic moment. Tyrone asks Iris why she has been avoiding him all year. She says she doesn't want to be tied to a loser. To show her that he is serious, he tells her he's the one that Miss Sherman thinks has got dyslexia. Show her that he is serious, he tells her he is repeating his senior year and reads a passage of Walt Whitman's Leaves of Grass to her. They dance a pas de deux and walk off together hand in hand. Now, in the meantime, Carmen is standing in front of the school building, physically wasted and disoriented. She spots Shlomo and tells him the truth about her experience in Hollywood. She promises him that she will quit the drugs and get her GED, which I presume is like her matric or something. He gives her a couple of dollars and sadly departs, reminding Carmen that he always loved her. And so this is Stephanie Rojas singing In L.A. and it is telling the story of what has happened to her in Los Angeles.

0: And now we go to their farewell party to end our production. And at the farewell party, everyone's dressed up and the celebration's loud and festive. Nick confesses his feelings to Serena and they decide to try to date, although they're heading to different colleges. Shlomo reveals through monologue that Carmen has died of a drug overdose and dedicates the class's final senior song to her. And that final senior song is Bring On Tomorrow. And then after we've had our a little bit of a break from our with our sponsors, we're going to hear a double Irene Cara tribute, because not only did she sing the Make Big Money out of the title song of this play, Fame, but she also did the same with Flashdance 3 years later with What a Feeling. So we'll hear her sing both those songs after our message. But first, Bring On Tomorrow.
1: Ladies and gentlemen, the lyrics to our senior song were written by a very talented student, Carmen Diaz. She's no longer with us, and we want to dedicate this song to her memory. Are you listening, Carmen? We'll always remember your name.

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1: Yeah, that's what we are. We are Tuesday Matinee, and we come to you again next week at 1 o'clock, and we'll be turning back time because we'll go back to the 19th century for some Gilbert and Sullivan, namely HMS Pinafore. So for Gilbert and Sullivan aficionados, a bit of HMS Pinafore next week. I hope you can join me and enjoy it. 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
1: 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Just before we had those little stings there, we were listening to Huey Lewis and the News with Power of Love, which was the theme for Back to the Future. Now, look, I had so many different songs that I was going to offer you from such movies as Working Girl, Chess, Top Gun, Pretty Woman, Hairspray, Despicable Me, Blues Brothers, Risky Business, Officer and a Gentleman, Brave, Slumdog Millionaire and The Rose. All great songs, but now with something like 12 minutes left, I've got to figure out 12 minutes worth of music. So we're going to have Let the Rivers Run from Working Girl by Carly Simon, One Night in Bangkok with Murray Head from Chess. Okay, that gives me 6-7 minutes worth. And, let's also do Take My Breath Away from Top Gun by Berlin. Now, I'll catch you on Thursday for my other program, Back in the Day. So I hope you will join me then at 12 o'clock, 12 noon on Thursday. And I'll just say bye for now.

0: Ay, ay, ay, ay. 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
1: Ay, ay, ay, ay, ay, ay, ay, ay, ay, ay, ay, ay, ay.
0: I like you very much.
1: Ay, ay, ay, ay, ay, ay.
0: I think you're grand. 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
1: 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It's 3:48. You're rocking with Ruby and the Chooks today till just before 7 o'clock, when Fran and James come through. And I've come into the studio. It's quite cold, isn't it? I'm having a look. It's 13.5. We're going maximum 16 today. So yeah, nearly into winter. So we either complain it's too cold or it's too hot. Yeah, I always start my show off with some of my all-time favourites. I've got a few more to go. And then, yes, a real mixed bag. I was listening to Goof's show the other night, and he does 80s. Some fantastic hits there. So I've got a little bit of everything. I want to say a big thank you to our wonderful sponsors that help keep us on air. And, of course, Paul always has a great show. Always look forward to having a chat with him. And a big hi to Helen and Steve over in Williamstown, Pam and Ken in Tanunda, and, of course, Doris and Daisy, my little dogs, up in Angaston. They don't get any choice. They have to listen to Triple B. Don't forget we have a Facebook page as well, so if you like what you're listening to, give us a tick. Anyway, it's on with the show. A few more classic oldies that I always play every week, which must annoy some people, but I get a kick out of it. And then we're on to some 80s, some 50s, some 60s. Hope you enjoy.
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So I take my guitar to pass some time. 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
1: Triple B FM 89.1. That's the end of my little show. It's 6:39. Just look at the weather. It's 10.6. Tomorrow's going to be 17. So I'm sitting here with my jacket on. It's quite cold even in here. But anyway, we can't complain, can we? Anyway, I want to say a big thank you to our wonderful sponsors that help keep us on air. And, good night to Pam and Ken. It's always lovely to get little messages from them. They're great supporters of Triple B. And I'm going to leave you with some, an all-time classic. Hope you enjoy. Stay weird. Good night.

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0: Good evening, good evening. Beats, blues and jazz. Yes, it's Tuesday night and I'm having some problems with the sexy geeky man tonight. I think he's been taking drugs behind my back. Anyway, I will say good evening.
1: I'm not sharing. That's just the kind of person I am.
0: Let's hope he takes too many and falls asleep. Anyway, welcome everybody. I don't think I can survive the night. Okay, our first song tonight, I think we better get straight into it. This is the wonderful, sadly departed now, South Australian-based singer and pianist Janet Seidel. This is from her album Doris and Me, of course, about Doris Day. And this is Too Marvellous for Words. And this is what we think of you, our wonderful audience.

Chris Kane, it's true. You are all too marvellous for words. Absolutely. Now, some nice jazz piano. Now, unfortunately, this is from an album titled Late Night Jazz Piano. We cannot find out for love nor money who the pianists are, but we think you might like this really wonderful rendition of Love for Sale. And Gillian, if you're listening, this is for you.

0: Great version.
1: Okay. Right. Technology. Yep, that works. Good. We're going to Antonio Carlos Jobim. Yes, the actual composer of this track is actually playing the track. Yeah. This is Agua de Ba.
2: De Berber. And it means cool water. And it's the man himself playing piano.
1: And this is from the album called The Composer Plays.

0: Okay, off over to the US now, and this is the American trombone singer called Aubrey Logan, and this is from her album The Standard, and this is her version of Sunny Side of the Street.
1: Grab your

0: side of the street.
1: Oh, apparently it's me.
2: No, it's me.
1: Yeah, that's what I thought too.
2: Oh, it's me too. And I'm excited because I think you'll like this one. This is a CD I picked up very recently, a James Morrison, coming back to Australia now, of course, called So Far So Good, The Best of James Morrison. It was actually a two-CD set, but when I opened up, there was only one CD in it. You've got to watch these things. Anyway, this is the title track, So Far So Good.
1: We have a minor technical problem, but we'll get there. Just, yes, technology is so good when it works. And, yes, James Morrison. There's a lot of him. We've got a few of his. Here we go. It's that one. The Best of James Morrison. That's the one.
2: Okay.
1: And, got to find the right title now. Oh, dear, oh, dear. Oh, dear. That one. Okay. I've got to, you've got to love technology. Here we go.

0: There you are. That was short and sweet, that one. And we could have heard a bit more of that, couldn't we? And thank you, Stuart, for reminding us that today would have been Miles Davis's birthday.
1: 100.
0: And he would have been, that's it, 100 today. So we'll play a bit more of him next week. Also, sadly, the late, great now, Sonny Rollins died today at the age of 95. And he was playing last week. And doing concerts. So another one of the greats has gone. But now, Stuart, this is one for you and Vita. These are two very different guitarists who've come together to perform. And this is called Conversations in Swing Guitar. And we are featuring here Duke Robillard from a much more blues rock genre, and Herb Ellis, the famous swinging jazz guitarist. And this is a song called Stuffy.

Some seriously sweet playing. Yes, two great guitar players. Okay, we're going to a brilliant singer, Billy Eckstein, and with Bobby Tucker, who is a pianist and an arranger. This is Billy Eckstein's version of On Green Dolphin Street. Billy Eckstein was probably, well, actually it's kind of ironic with the passing of both Sonny Rollins and also obviously with Miles Davis turning 100. Miles was actually in Billy's band, and I'm guessing probably I wouldn't be surprised if Sonny Rollins played in it either. He was the first bebop singer to have a big band, and he kind of carried it on from there. And an amazing voice, yeah. This is Billy Eckstein and his version of On Green Dolphin Street.

No, absolutely amazing voice, Billy Eckstein. Okay, Tommy Manuel and Pee Wee Clark, too. Well, Tommy Manuel, absolute legend guitar player, but so is Pee Wee Clark from the US. And this is from an album called Out of Nowhere. And this is a title track, and there is some frightening guitar playing on this track.

0: There you are, a little bit of sort of Hawaiian country swing or Hawaiian swing with Pee Wee Clark on lap pedal steel guitar there. Now we're going back to the States, but now we're going to hear some flute, and this is the wonderful Frank West.
1: Maybe flute, but maybe not.
0: Why not?
1: Because he's playing tenor.
0: Oh, okay. On this, he does play flute. Perhaps he's playing tenor. No wonder James picked this song. And this is from a great album titled Opus de Blues. And this is called Boop Pee Boop.
1: Boop Pee Doop. Yes.
0: Well, some of that jazz language, I reckon.
1: And yeah, it might be flute. We'll find out.
0: Thanks to Thelonious Monk.
1: Not flute.

There we are. Frank West, this time playing saxophone, as the Sexy Geeky Men has reminded me. Now we're going to Wales. And we've played a little bit of her music, not for a while. And this, of course, is Judith Owens, who came out last year to the Cabaret Festival and gave a fabulous couple of performances. This is called Judith Owens Comes Alive. Disc 2, and this is her version of Fine Brown Frame.

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'Cause you're solid with me, and all I can see is you're fine.

0: Yeah, great performer. Okay, Mushy Mushy. What a great title for a track. Now, this will have some flute in it. This is Herbie Mann and Chick Corea from the album Herbie Mann and Chick Corea. And the track is called Mushy Mushy.
1: Mm-hmm.

0: feel exhausted just hearing that track.
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0: My gosh, they were working hard.
1: Oh, apparently it's me.
0: Yes.
1: That's right. Okay, well, Ella Fitzgerald, can't go wrong, frankly. Absolute monster singer. Brilliant technique, just absolutely flawless. And this is her version of Duke Ellington track called Caravan, and it's from the album For the Love of Ella, Volume 2.

0: Nothing fazed Ella. Nothing at all. Now, we've got a request, and tonight this is for you, Pam and Ken. Good evening. From Tuba Skinny. Now, Tuba Skinny are from one of our favourite places, from New Orleans, and they are a traditional jazz blues, 1920s blues, and ragtime band, second line band, and this is called Gimme Some.
1: Beautiful music. We're going to leave you with a song called Gimme Some. Enjoy.

0: all very much from Jim and Skinny. We'll see you next time, you guys. Thank you so much.
1: Hello, Frank here. At Tanunda Lutheran Home, they're celebrating the amazing dedication and service given by 43 of their special staff. 43! They're singling out those from 3 years to, would you believe, 42 years of dedication and service. They deserve a big thank you, I reckon. Tanunda Lutheran Home. Great places attract special people. Tanunda Lutheran Home, saying thank you to the special people who look after you. A proud sponsor of Triple B FM.
2: Okay, there you are, a little bit of ragtime. Now, some blues, it's that time of the night. And this one is for you, Stuart and Vita. I think this is Muddy Waters featuring Junior Wells on harmonica. And we think also Buddy Guy playing some guitar. So this is Junior Shuffle.

Right. Well, Muddy Waters. Now we're going to Dilbert McClinton. Excellent guitar player, singer, and this is from brilliant album. Again, one of the first really switched on albums when it came to hearing a lot of live New Orleans musicians, and also just Zydeco, Cajun. Who else would have been thrown into that? That kind, yeah, definitely New Orleans music. Alligator Records, the 30th anniversary collection. And this is Dilbert McClinton, and this is Maybe Someday.

0: y'all doing good. Yeah.
1: Okay, next player, we've got Kenny Wayne Shepherd, absolutely brilliant guitar player, excellent singer, and sticking with the same kind of feel, actually, this is a great album, actually, we picked up about 2 weeks ago, Double Shot of the Blues, and this is a track called Slow Ride.

0: There we go. Sounds a little bit like Stevie Ray Vaughan at times, but wow, a great, great guitarist. Now, we're going to play some more guitar, blues guitar. A famous blues song, Crosscut Saw, but this is a gentleman who lives in England, and he is called Salichi Sugiyama. I hope I've got that somewhat right, Yuka.
1: Siachi. That's double ID.
0: It's not the way you've spelt it. Anyway, Yuka, Bren, please let us know. And this is for you. And this is his version. By the way, he lives in England, I gather.
1: Yep.
0: His version of Crosscut Saw.

And now, from England, we're going to cross the channel and go to France, and we're going to hear now from Fred Chapelier. Now, this is from an album titled Fred Chapelier Plays Peter Green. Great French guitarist, wonderful tone, and I gather plays a Les Paul special, so he can't be too bad. This is his version of Black Magic Woman.

0: 아직 원은
1: absolutely killer version, absolutely brilliant. And again, I keep Chris Kane. We saw the great Peter Green. Go out and find that album. It is absolutely brilliant. And believe me, in the next few weeks, we'll be playing some more tracks from that album. Okay, we're going to Napoli now, and Italian singer called Pino Daniele, and this is track called O Scarafon, which actually means the cockroach. Anyway, this poor gentleman actually passed away of a heart attack at the grand old age of 59. It's a bit of a shame because I think there was a lot more music to come. So, Pino Daniele.

Yeah, pretty cool track. We're actually coming back to the Land of Oz now. Brilliant tenor player, soprano player. Yeah, and I was very grateful to have a couple of lessons from this gentleman, Dr. Andy Sugg, and he is absolutely monstrous. This is a track called Seeing Things, and it's from an excellent album called Grand Union.

0: Okay, the wonderful Andy Sugg and Brett Williams on piano and keys. They're based in Melbourne. Oh gosh, now we're going back to Japan, and now I always feel nervous because my pronunciation of Japanese names is not very good. This is somebody who is known as distinguished guitarist.
1: Oh, and that's a tad.
0: That just shows you how respected she is in Japan. She looks about 12 years old. I'm sure she's older. She's a wonderful jazz fusion guitarist who has really done a lot to popularize jazz fusion in Japan. Her name is Chizuru Sagawa, and this is from her album One Step Closer, and this is Smile.

0: Absolute killer track. Okay. Oh no, I'm being told.
1: Yeah,
0: to
1: just
0: quiet.
1: you just back off there. Thank you. This is my last track for tonight. One day he'll put something in my coffee and I'll be home asleep and he'll be here doing the show. Enough. Stop. Desist. Oh, my God. Anyway, this is a track from the UK and some of you will definitely remember this band. Sort of UK acid jazz. And I think a number of you will know them. We're talking about the Brand New Heavies. And Pete and family up there in Queensland, hope you're having lovely weather. And this is for you. And why not? Let's all have a good time. Dancing now.

Well, it's coming up to that time of the night. Yeah, well, we'll see if we can squeeze in two tracks, but it might be a tight squeeze. But what we've got coming up, another great Japanese performer, Senri Kawaguchi on drums. This is a killer lineup. Pino Palladino on bass, Philippe Sasse on keys, Michael Thompson on guitar. From an album called Buena Vista, and this is a track called Onyx. And we may squeeze it in. Okay, here we go.

0: Well, we'll have to say goodnight now.
1: No, we're going to do one more.
0: Okay. We might have to do some slight editing here, but we'll see what we can do. Okay, last track for tonight. Yes, compared to what? Great track, vocals. Brian Auger, excellent keyboard player from the band Oblivion. But what's actually, we will play it. It's been a pretty tough week, actually. The great Alex Littlewood, lead singer for Santana for nearly 20 years, from 1979 to around about 92, passed away this week, as did Dick Parry from Pink Floyd. Yeah, two greats. And yesterday, Sonny Rollins. So it's been a bit of a tough week. This is Brian Auger, Alex Littlewood, playing in a Les McCann classic called Compared to What. And everybody, have a safe one.
1: Yes, good night, and see you, hear you next Tuesday night. And don't forget, any requests, send them in.
0: Good night, all.
1: Take care.

city and all its grim faces. 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Maybe go to Queensland, see the camel races. Like Captain Starlight and Strzelecki. I just want to be sitting around the campfire having brekkie. Maybe take a friend for company and to help me put some petrol in my Mazda 323. 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We went to Birdsville and we went to the Dig Tree. Things were going well on our trip out back until I took a turn down a smaller track and he said, "Hold on, Stephen.

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I gotta find a new friend for every holiday. And sometimes I wonder if they're just too far from home, or if it's something to do with me. Couldn't be. I decided it resulted from all the jealousy and envy that my passengers felt for my Mazda 323. Before my leadership qualities. So go and get yourself a four-wheel drive, air-conditioned with a fridge inside, and you can cross the deserts and the rivers wide, and take snapshots and slides for when you arrive, and stop and have a drink at in a meet with other members of your nomadic tribe.

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At 10, I take a flight. 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I miss my baby while I fly.

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am the pilot of the Titan the first. I love two things on the earth, the space and my woman. It's fine to be here, but it's cold. I want her. I like her.

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The blues, they help you when you're happy. And the blues, they help you when you're sad. The blues, they help you when you're happy.

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half of Luis Antonio Giuseppe Parazzi and the Silver Tops and the boys in of the band. We'd like to thank you for coming along. Now we'd like to thank all our friends for coming and for Jiver who kept us in Ooboobly Dooblies. And so, we're going to have a break.

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At Tanunda Lutheran Home, they're celebrating the amazing dedication and service given by 43 of their special staff. 43! 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

Hi, please join me, Boomer Roy, every Wednesday morning as we get on track for a musical journey that goes from the 50s to the better music of today. 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So please join me, Boomer Roy, for your musical journey. You may even phone in and request your favourite song. Yes, if you want to request your favourite song, or any song as a matter of fact, I've got a good library. Hopefully I can play what you want to hear. So all you have to do is give me a call on 85633788. Coolish morning this morning. Bit of rain out there on the highway, so be careful whatever you do out on the road. And welcome to Back on Track. You've got Boomer Roy in the chair and I'll be with you here until 12 o'clock.

0: Yeah, we had a nice opening to the program. We finished it off there with Richard Clapton from 1975 and those Girls on the Avenue. What about Mel McGonigal? McGonigal, that's it. Rattle, Shakin' Mama. Love that. And what about Polly Brown? Up, up, up into Pop for Smoke. And we kicked it off there with Melissa Manchester. And you should hear how she talks about you. And the time here at 89.1 Triple P FM is rapidly approaching 9:15. You got Boomer in the chair, and that telephone number is 85633788 if you want to say in the music I play. Up next, we've got the boys up there at Athelstan. We've got to look after them.
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2: You are, and we thank you so much for doing so. Well, Tony up there at Atherston, he wants to hear a great song by Anne Murray, and You Needed Me from 1978. And Charlie wants to hear a great song by Engelbert Humperdinck. There goes my everything. Good morning.

Two lovely voices there. That was Engelbert Humperdinck. What a great voice he has. And there goes my everything. And you can't take it away from Anne Murray either. She's got a lovely, super voice. And you needed me. That's for the boys up there at Athelstan. Thank you for your calls. And we thank you for your support as well. Now, on this date, we're talking now the year of 1989, Cliff Richard released his 100th single, amazing, isn't it? The Best of Me, which became a 26th top three hit in the UK. Let's hear it, The Best of Me.

The Best of Me there by Cliff Richard, 1989. Marty Smith in this morning's Advertiser. Today is May the 27th and Nothing to Fear Day. And it's the 147th day of the year, and there are 218 days remaining until the end of the year. On this date in 1954, Pauline Hanson was born in Brisbane. Happy birthday, Pauline. Isn't she going gangbusters? Yeah, she's really setting Australia alight with people leaving the major parties and going to One Nation. And on this date, 1954, Ashton Circus played for one night in the South Australian mid-north town of Crystal Brook. On this date in 2002, Collingwood president Eddie Maguire claimed the rivalry between AFL clubs in Victoria and South Australia had got out of hand. A man in 2004 wearing nothing but boots chased a woman around the front garden of a house in Jervois Avenue at McGill. That would have been a sight for sore eyes, wouldn't it? And speaking about fear, Fear No Evil by Jimmy Nail.

0: That's a nice song, isn't it? Fear No Evil. And that was Jimmy Nail. On the front page of this morning's advertiser, it's got a big headline, Thanks for Nothing. South Australia will be the only ones copping a hit in their default energy prices, with reductions in other states. Flat rate residential power prices will jump by $33, 1.4% under the finalised default market offers put forward by the Australian Energy Regulator yesterday. The move breaks Prime Minister Anthony Albanese's 2022 promise that he pledged bills would drop by an average of $275 in 2025 as part of the Powering Australia plan. Yes, he's starting to break a lot of rules, is Albo, but that's the way the cookie crumbles. What about Balfour's? One of the state's famous bakeries will be made up to return to South Australian ownership. That's good news, isn't it? And here's another one. Two on Whyalla's bid list. Two bidders have been shortlisted to take over the ailing Whyalla Steelworks in a multi-billion dollar sales process. But Australian firm BlueScope in a surprise omission. Premier Peter Malinauskas, who will reveal the shortlisting in Whyalla today, said the firms were high quality and well resourced to deliver a long-term, modern, low-emission, sovereign steelmaking business. Good for the people of Whyalla, good for South Australia, and good for Australia as well. All good.
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0: Well, it's currently 11 degrees and we're heading for 16 today. A chance of fog this morning, mainly in the south. High chance of showers, becoming less likely in the afternoon.